it's hard to say that I'd rather stay awake when I'm asleep, because my dreams are bursting at the seams.

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This is our sound. This is our vibe. 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

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This is our sound. 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

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This is our sound. This is our vibe. 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

0: 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This is our sound. This is our vibe. 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
1: 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Touchdown to him.

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Fundamental movement. So when it's black, this insomniac, take an original tack. Keep the beast in my nature under ceaseless attack. 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I can't get no sleep.